times get hard, go hard. Many times it's great, go even harder. 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

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Over?

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0: 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Salamat po.
2: Thank you. Maraming salamat, Lorraine Galvez. 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Wala, partner, officially, second half na tayo. Ayan. July 1 eh.
3: Aha.
2: Diba? 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
3: Nabasa
2: Louis Basco, good morning. At si Ma'am Elsie Balion Florentine. Okay?
3: Uh-huh. 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Hay naku. Ano daw?
2: Si Attorney Jose Roy III. Dating din po ito ng law school ng pamantasan ng lungsod ng Maynila at defense lawyer nung corona impeachment trial. Naalala ko rin.
3: Oo, naalala ko siya.
2: Yung pangalan ni Attorney Jose Roy III. Magandang umaga po sa inyo, sir. Long time no hear, long time no see po.
3: Good morning, sir.
4: Good morning!
5: Good morning, Alvin. Good morning, Doris. Yes, long time. Pero kayo, parati ko kayong nakikita. Good morning to everyone.
2: How are you, sir? Active ka pa rin, sir?
5: Very active. Pero we're not on the front lines these days.
2: Anyway, sa Lunes na po, magsisimula ang impeachment trial. Ano sa palagay mo ang dapat na maintindihan ng ordinaryong mamamayan? Kasi hindi naman po lahat abogado, ano po? I think this is going to be the most watched teleserye na naman, partner.
3: Yun lang.
2: Sa magiging primetime bida na naman itong Senate impeachment trial.
3: Correct.
2: Ano ang dapat na sa isipan ng madlang people, Attorney Jose Roy, as they view and listen to the proceedings?
5: Well, I think the first thing that people should understand, we are not talking about jail term here. Wala pong kulong itong impeachment. Ang pinag-uusapan lang po yung posisyon. The only thing at stake is the right to remain in the public office. There is no jail involved here. These are not crimes, no? So, on the first day, the proceedings will begin with opening statements. But I expect na magiging procedural muna. Pag-uusapan muna kung paano i-conduct, no? O gagawin yung paglitis. As you know, meron pang mga nakabitin na mga tanong.
2: Opo.
5: Halimbawa, yung tinatawag na sealed box, yung mga dokumento mula sa BIR. Pagkaintindi ko, both sides, parehong panig, nag-agree na, no? That this should be opened. So, we have to wait and see how the court will decide to handle this. Tapos, yung isa pang crucial na inaabangan natin, sino ba talaga will be the presiding officer? Meron silang bagong rule na pwede silang mag-appoint ng presiding officer. So, let's see kung anong gagawin ng court, di ba? Pero yes, tama kayo. This should be a very exciting time for us.
2: Should people expect na kada magsimula ang hearing o merong hearing, dapat nandun din ang Vice President? Kasi naging issue din, partner, naalala mo, I don't know kung nandito ka nun, yung dapat ba may arraignment? Ano bang plea mo? Ganyan din ba sa impeachment court na nung corona impeachment, may arraignment? O walang arraignment dito dahil hindi naman ito criminal case eh?
5: Well, I don't recall that we had an arraignment, but alam mo yung arraignment na yan na sinasabi. You're right, Alvin, hindi naman ito criminal case. I don't think it's that important, but as a matter of strategy, I think it is important na dumalo yung Vice President. Maganda yung ipinapakita niyang handa siyang humarap, wala siyang kakaba-kaba, kasama yung kanyang mga abogado. 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And pwede, she can say no or whatever it is. But that issue is unimportant. Because you're correct. Sabi ko nga, this is not a criminal case. Hindi naman siya ipapakulong dito eh.
2: Opo, opo. So, hindi malinaw po kung may arraignment o wala. Kasi naalala ko po, may guest kami na nagsabi nun.
3: Oo.
2: Hindi ko lang maalala ngayon sino specifically. Kasi dami
5: I saw that guest.
2: Ah, you saw that? Oo.
5: Yes, but I don't recall it. I don't recall it in the rules of the impeachment court. Wala yun dun.
2: Kasi kung may arraignment partner, mauobliga natin ngayon yung Vice President Attorney Roy na pumunta kasi yung arraignment naman, ikaw mismo na akusado ang magpipili. Hindi naman pwedeng abogado mo, di ba? Ikaw magsasabi
5: Pwede siyang iobliga, Alvin. Mm. Pwede siyang iobliga. The court can instruct the lawyers. You tell her to come here. Why? Ba, eh, pwede siyang tanungin ng mga hukom at any time. You remember nung panahon ni Chief Justice Corona. Pag naisipan ng senator judge na magtanong, there's nothing to stop them. They can. That's up to them. They might want to clarify certain things.
2: Uh-oh. No, pero yung arraignment Attorney Roy should come before the panelitis.
3: Pero at any time daw nga, pwede magtanong.
2: Pwede ba yun sa gitna gawin?
5: What I'm saying, Alvin, is yung arraignment, that is a standard procedure in criminal cases. And it starts at the opening of the case, no? And that is a matter of tradition and basic procedure. Siyempre, if he admits right away that he committed the crime, why prolong the agony? Diba? Itatanong mo kagad, ikaw, ginawa mo ba ito? E di pag umuod, tapos na ang boxing, so to speak.
3: Oh, oh.
5: Pero, and they can do that here if they want. Diba?
2: De, pero as a legal eagle, Attorney Roy, luminary, ano, sa palagay mo ba dapat may arraignment sa impeachment o wala yan? Hindi yan applicable sa impeachment?
3: Wala sa rules.
5: I don't think it is jurisdictional. I do not think that it is essential. No? But I think that the court can compel her to attend anyway. Diba? Oh.
3: Pero
5: expect you to be present so the articles can be read. Kasi may opening statement yan eh. Now, if I recall correctly, parang tapos na yata yung presentation of articles eh.
3: Oo.
5: See? Dapat yan, well, ideally, binabasa yung articles. Nandyan yung respondent.
3: Correct.
5: Diba? Binabasa yung mga akusasyon. Pero there is no need for her to say guilty or not guilty kasi nga, hindi naman ito criminal proceeding. But, yun, that's a nice symbolic gesture of due process na nandun yung akusado, yung respondent, mag-akusado, nandun yung respondent at binabasa sa kanya yung articles. Pero, you mean to tell me up to now, hindi pa niya alam yung articles? Alam niya na yun, di ba?
3: Kaya nga po, oo.
5: Ano ba talaga yung value nun? But, these are traditions that we respect, no, in court. And for the record, you would want it to be said that the articles were presented to the respondent right in the proceeding.
3: Opo.
5: So that can be done.
3: Okay.
5: They require her to come, require the prosecution or read the articles. What are you going to charge her with?
3: Oo. Yeah. Pero mas importante po sa maraming kababayan natin, mga kapamilya natin, kasi ang tagal na nito, nag-drag na itong impeachment issue. Ang gusto nilang makita, tinatanong ng presiding officer, si VP Sara, doon sa start, hindi sa gitna o sa dulo, guilty or not guilty ka ba?
2: Arraignment nga yun.
3: Ayun na nga, parang sa napapanood
2: 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Sa movie o sa serie.
3: Kasi ang ordinaryo, ay nakita ko yun sa TV eh. Ganito ginagawa nila, nagpapaka-abogado, di ba? 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Bakit hindi
5: American,
3: ginawa kay Sara?
5: In American courts kasi, American impeachment proceeding kasi, meron talagang procedure doon, presentment of articles. And that is what starts the trial, no? Dadating doon yung prosecution, binabasa yung articles. Inaabisuan nila yung court na, ito ang mga gusto naming isampa na reklamo or na mga pinagbabasihan ng magiging paglitis. So, yun ang point where the court is informed na these are the things na ito ang paglilitisan. Ito ang gusto naming sagutin ng respondent. So doon, the respondent can be required to attend for that.
2: Attorney, Antimano, yes. At the onset, pwede bang i-move ka agad ng defense? Ikaw galing ka sa defense side, naging defense lawyer po kayo, no?
3: Oo.
2: Antimano, sasabihin na kagad ng defense na we move for the dismissal of the complaints. Walang basihan tong complaints. Huwag na natin tuloy ito, walang basihan. Pwede ba yun, well, at the onset?
5: Why not? I mean, what's to stop them from doing it, no? There is what we call an opening statement. Magbibigay ng opening statement yan. But if I were the court, I will tell the defense, we've read your answer. Naintindihan namin yung inyong punto na kailangan to, na gusto niyong ipa-dismiss ito. 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Proceed to trial forthwith. Diba? Magkailangan magharapan yung prosecution at defense. So, yeah, they can say that. Wala namang problema doon. Pero will the court grant it? I-dismiss ka agad? Palagay mo ba matutuwa yung mga tao pag gano'n ang ginawa? Baka lalong dumami yung mga rally-rally dyan.
2: Opo.
5: Sa EDSA.
2: Pag
5: hindi natin ito tinuloy.
2: Yeah. Attorney Roy, gaano ka tindi ang, paano ba sasabihin niyo, partner, yung klase ng ebidensya, yung appreciation ng evidence? Anong tawag mo doon? Yung burden of...
5: Standard.
2: Yung standard. Paano ba yung standard of evidence dyan sa impeachment?
5: Okay, ganito yan, no? From yung standard of evidence kasi is not explicitly stated. Hindi nakalahad yun dun sa rules, hindi nakalahad sa constitution, etc. Pero meron po tayong mga sinusundan na prinsipyo ukol sa uri ng kaso. 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Ano ba yung proof beyond reasonable doubt? 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Yan ang criminal law standard ng proof beyond reasonable doubt. Wala nang duda ang pinalabas na ebidensya. Ngayon, pag hindi criminal case, mapupunta yan sa standard ng civil case. Pag civil case, preponderance of evidence. 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Ngayon, itong impeachment has also been described as what we call an administrative case. Ano ba ang administrative case? Ang sinusundan natin dyan, substantial evidence rule or yung ano. Ibig sabihin, basta parang meron ng sapat na ebidensya, okay na yan. 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Now, nasaan tayo sa impeachment? Ito ang problema sa impeachment. 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So, kung gusto mong patunayan na nag-commit ng grave threats si Inday Sara, kailangan papatunayan mo yun na para niyang ginawa yung crime. Kung yun ang gagawin mo, ipakita mo by presenting proof beyond reasonable doubt. But it does not mean na pag hindi mo inabot yun, na hindi siya matatanggal o hindi siya makukonvict. Bakit? Kasi meron pa itong meron pa itong betrayal of public trust as a ground. Yung ground na yan, hindi proof beyond reasonable doubt yun. Yan ang pinaka broad ranging ang evidentiary standard, di ba? Pag sinabing betrayal of public trust, una-una, ano ba ibig sabihin ng public trust? When is it a betrayal, etc., etc.? hindi clearly defined.